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Continuing the concert, now listen to Rag Durga by Vidushi Padmavati Shaligram. 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

7TTH, you can now listen to a flute recital by T.A. Hariharan. He begins with Yentaro Mahanubhavalu in Rag Shri, set to Adital, a composition by Thyagaraja.

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That was Rag Chhaya Nat. 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